just to the point where you just rather be alone. So here's a long. We're both headstrong, no comment.

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0: What's everyone talking about?
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13: From the Sky News Centre at 4, Andy Burnham's pledging to stick to Labour's 2024 general election manifesto, but says there's room for movement on tax. The party promised not to increase levies on working people, including national insurance, income tax and VAT. The man expected to be the next Prime Minister told LBC his plans.
14: If you take business rates, I believe there is a case for higher business rates on warehouses and the major developments we see on the outskirts of our cities, so that we can cut business rates for pubs, and I've proposed a 20% cut.
13: The government's passing emergency legislation later to allow pubs in England and Wales to stay open overnight on Monday so fans can watch the England game.

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0: knew it.
1: Getting married this weekend, or maybe she's already just got married, has she? I saw something this morning. Taylor Swift gets married in private. I don't know how much is private about this ceremony. Is there going to be 1,000 people in Madison Square Garden?
2: Coming up.
1: All right, let's get into Friday morning then. Have you been watching the World Cup? Some international fans getting quite annoyed with one thing about America. Any ideas what that could be? I'll fill you in with all the details next.
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0: Curio Breakfast. Good morning. Always nice to hear from some of the 6am club. Happy Friday, Connor. This is from Gordy. Massive shout out to Sandra, who's working hard at the best food deli at the spa on Monkstown Road in Newton Abbey. Can you play a song from Kings of Leon, please? We'll see what we can do. I'm sure we can. That's from Simon Topping. There you go. Also, good morning to Ricky. The guys are sending me in lovely videos and photos. They're on the sea. Hope you're well. We're sailing to bring a boat from Scotland to Grimsby. Looks like a beautiful morning out there. Have a great time. Coming up after 7 this morning, we will do the final percentage thingy thing of the week. Also coming up on the show, something that made me a little sad yesterday. I thought I would share. I thought I would get this off my chest. More next.
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0: All right, it's the last one of the week. 80% of us, all right, 8 in 10 of us are now actively doing this. What is it? What are we doing? I've no Andrew, I've no Amy, I've nobody here this morning to have a guess, so I'm relying on you to have a guess this morning. 80% of us are now actively doing this. This is something that we do every day. I'm definitely in the 80%. As I know, many, many, many of you listening to the show this morning are. What is it? 8 in 10 of us are now actively doing this. Drop me a message, have a guess on WhatsApp. It's the last one of the week. Let's see if you can get it right. Get onto the good list. 07702-687-11. Drop me a message there on WhatsApp.
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0: All right, a note for you in Antrim. The traffic signals at the junction of Steeple Road and Stiles Way, they are out, so approach with caution. Be prepared to stop and give way until that is sorted out. In Newton Abbey, due to emergency roadworks, the Manse Road has been closed between Beverly Road and Prince Charles Way. Local diversions are in place there. Elsewhere, so far this morning, all seems quiet enough for this time of the day. If you come across anything and you want to let me know, give me a call. 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

0: Live, World of Our Own on the Curio Breakfast Show. Good morning. Connor, that's a little bit sad that you're letting an app decide how you feel for the day. I know it is, it really is. Too far in. I need to just put all my devices and phones, I think, away. You know, go on one of them retreats where you just completely nothing digital for 2 weeks. It would do me the world of good. Coming up on the show a little later today, Gary Lightbody from Snow Patrol. He's going to be on chatting about the new single with Kylie. Have you heard that? Yeah, it's really good. Also, we will be crossing over to Classic Spa in Oma. The one and only Jerry Laughs is going to be there helping somebody take on the Fuel Your Game Cash Dash. It's worth £1,500. It's Emer is going to be there just after 9 o'clock this morning, so looking forward to that. Always a scream with Jerry. We'll get you caught up. Entertainment news before 8 this morning.
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0: Thanks to Stephanie for letting me know. In Enniskillen, the lights at the Jail Square at the Old Tech, they are currently out, turning down to Tesco, so take care if you're around there. Other traffic lights out there in Antrim, the junction of Staple Road and Stadsway, they are out, so approach with care, but be prepared to stop and give way until those are fixed, of course. And in Newton Abbey, due to emergency roadworks, the Manse Road has been closed between Beverly Road and Prince Charles Way. Local diversions are in place there. Elsewhere, for a Friday morning, nothing unusual to report, nothing standing out there. Even the hotspots aren't looking too bad today. If you come across anything and you want to let me know, I can tell everybody else. The travel line number is 90 890 110.
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7: From the Q Radio newsroom at 8 o'clock, I'm Jim McLean, and these are your top stories this morning. The long-running inquest into the death of Noah Donoghue has been adjourned until later this year. The coroner's taken the unprecedented move because several members of the jury have impending holiday arrangements. They sat late into Thursday night on the third day of deliberations, but it failed to reach a verdict. Hearings began in January. The case is expected to reconvene in August or September. The financial pressures facing the PSNI have once again been laid bare within a new report by the Policing Inspectorate. The watchdogs warned the force's operational capacity is being impacted by the long-term squeeze on its budget, declining officer numbers, a lack of recruitment and high levels of sickness. The Parades Commission will make a decision later whether to allow a small Orange Order parade to take place on the Nationalist Garvaki Road in County Armagh. 10 members want to march along the disputed route in Portadown early on Sunday. If the procession from Drumcree Parish Church is approved, it would likely require a massive security operation. A judge is due to deliver his verdict later in the non-jury trial of three men accused of the murder of journalist Lyra McKee. The 29-year-old was killed while observing rioting in Derry, Londonderry. And finally, fake banknotes are making a comeback in the UK. Police say scammers are openly selling dodgy cash online, and with the values of notes recovered last year nearly doubling by £4 million. That's your headline news just after 8 o'clock. I have more local stories next.
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7: Independent councillor Paul McCusker's renewed his calls for the establishment of a drugs consumption room in Belfast. It follows reports of syringes and other drug paraphernalia being found in parts of the city centre. Drug consumption rooms, which allow people to inject substances like heroin under medical supervision, are currently illegal here and would require a change in Westminster law to be introduced. And with the number of Mpox cases rising sharply here over the past 3 weeks, the Public Health Agency is again urging those who are eligible to get vaccinated. Further details are available on the PHA's website.
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7: Portugal have set up a clash with Spain in the last 16 of the World Cup. They beat Croatia 2-1 with the winner coming in the 94th minute before their opponents had an equaliser ruled out following a lengthy VAR.

0: You're All I Have sounded so good for Friday morning on the Q-Radio Breakfast Show. And of course, in there as well, that new single that we played with Kylie Minogue, that's called These Alarms. That's out now too. I reckon that's going to be probably a big hit. I mean, Snow Patrol and Kylie Minogue on one song together. Expect to hear that quite a bit over the next few months. Now, before we get into the Future Game Cash Dash and we wrap it up for another week, £1,500 will be, hopefully, I say will be given away, it's not fixed or anything, but hopefully we like to make it 4 weeks in a row. Emer is going to be there in Oma with Jerry Labs. Take it on the Cash Dash. How will she get on? We'll find out just after 9 this morning. One last chance as well this week to win some passes for Artastic. We've got a family of four pass to give away on Child's Play next.
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0: Earlier this morning, I got some reports about traffic lights in Enniskillen at the Geo Square at the Old Tech. Those were out, turning down to Tesco, so just keep that in mind if you're in the area this morning. In Antrim, the traffic signals are also out at the junction of Steeple Road and Stiles Way, so please do approach there with caution. Be prepared to stop and give way until they are fixed. In Newton Abbey this morning, due to emergency roadworks, the Manse Road has been closed between Beverly Road and Prince Charles Way. Local diversions are in place. Elsewhere, having a look across the cities and the regions, nothing really standing out this morning. Even in the hotspots seem quiet enough so far this morning. If you come across anything and you want to let me know, I can let everybody else know. The travel line number is 90 890 110.
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1: 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Would you like to win? 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
2: Hi, my name is Aileen. I'm 10 years old and I go to Holy Trinity Primary School. My clue is he has a big brother called Roderick, a little brother called Manny, and he is the main character in my favourite book series. Thank you.
1: Oh, I think your favourite book series is Diary of a Wimpy Kid. I think that's maybe who this is from, isn't it? As always, the boys and girls, welcome onto the show. 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You can do that as well, or grannies, grandas, all that sort of thing. 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
1: Traffic this morning in Antrim. The lights are out at the junction of Steeple Road and Styles Way, so please do approach with caution until they are sorted out. In Newton Abbey, due to emergency roadworks, the Manse Road has been closed between Beverly Road and Prince Charles Way. Local diversions are in place there. Elsewhere, even on hotspots, nothing really seems to be standing out this morning. If you come across anything, if you want to let me know, the number is 90 890 110.
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0: Jazzy and Calvin Harris, that is Satisfy on the Q-Radio Breakfast Show. Good morning. After 9 o'clock, we'll get into the happy hour for Friday. All your feel-good songs to set up the weekend. If you've got any, if you would like a shout-out or maybe a tune, drop me a message. 07702-687-001. You'll find us there on WhatsApp. Also, of course, we'll be heading over to the Spar in Oma, Classic Spar, where we will be joined by Jerry Laves and also Emer, who is going to be taking on the Fuel Your Game Cash Dash. Jerry will be doing his very best to help Emer go home this morning with £1,500.
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1: Jerry Love makes my Friday. I would love to spend a night with him. I'm sure the crack's ninky.
0: Yeah, he should hire himself out for nights out. You know, like big girls' nights out. He should hire himself out. You know, he'd make an absolute kill him, wouldn't he? Yes, he's great crack, our Jerry. He'll be in Spar in Doe. We'll Google map where that is. For next Friday, we'll have an all-new game for you. The Fueler Game Cash Dash, another winner. That's 4 out of 4. So as you can see, we're not making this that difficult for you. We want you to win the money. That's 4 weeks in a row now. £1,500 has been given away in this show. So amazing. Will it be you next week? Tune in. All you got to do, play along in next week's game. We'll give you all the details on Monday morning. Now, all that's to come, to wrap up the QRadio Breakfast Show for Friday, I've got the Friday morning mashup next, okay? And it's just classics. It's wall-to-wall dance classics for the next 10 or 11 minutes.
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0: Final look at the roads there this morning. Just in Antrim, as we've been hearing about all morning, the traffic lights are out at Steeple Road and Stiles Way. So just keep that in mind if you're around Antrim town there this morning. Approach with caution. Be prepared to stop and give away. And Newton Abbey, due to emergency roadworks, the Manse Road has been closed between Beverly Road and Prince Charles Way. Local diversions are in place there. Elsewhere across the province, seems quiet enough this morning. Nothing unusual standing out. If there is anything we need to know about, the travel line number is 90 89 0 110.
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0: show for another week. I got a lot of messages like this about dough. I thought he meant this place, but I couldn't see it in front of me.
1: Connor, it's not dough. It's doke, and it's in Ballyclare.
0: Yeah, I thought it was that. I'm sorry.
2: He means doke,
0: yes,
2: Connor.
0: Yes, I know. And the 12 other messages, thank you. We are in Doke next Friday. The spa there. Jerry Labs will be running around doing his thing, hopefully giving away another £1,500 on the Food Game Cash Dash. Join us then, Monday morning as well. My colleagues have decided to show up for work next week. I think Andrew Ryan and Amy McCuckin will be back with me on Monday morning. However you spend it, have a cracking weekend.
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1: So if you fancy playing for that Cue Radio It Only Takes a Minute mug, somebody's going to win that today, whoever is top of that leaderboard. We have got Bo in at 6 points. Bo was Monday's contestant, so all you need to do is beat 6 points to claim that mug. So if you want to have a go at this, send me a thumbs up emoji, 07702 687 001 is the number you need, and you could be taking on that 60 second clock. See how many general knowledge questions you can get right in that time. If it's more than six, you get yourself and It Only Takes a Minute mug.
0: For the very first time in Belfast, GM Entertainment's Together with Legend 7 presents Henrik Larsson, the 11th of March 2027 at the Waterfront Hall. And all this week on Things That Make You Go Hmm, you could win tickets to this exclusive evening when Celtic's greatest ever player shares his incredible journey and behind-the-scenes stories. 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
2: First up, Jessie Nelson's broken down in tears as she admitted feeling she'll be heartbroken for the rest of her life. The former Little Mix star has been followed by cameras for a new Amazon Prime documentary called Jessie Nelson, Life Changing. And the series sees her fighting to change UK newborn screening laws after twins were diagnosed with spinal muscular atrophy. And in other news, Declan Donnelly has also become emotional when sharing a letter he wrote to his younger self. The TV presenter rose to fame alongside Anne McPartland in 1989 on the series Biker Grove, and speaking on the podcast, he said to say hi to 1994 Ant and tell him it'll be all okay, even when it feels like it won't. And finally, Taylor Swift's wedding festivities appear to be underway in New York. Actress Lena Dunham and model Gigi Hadid were among guests seen arriving at Madison Square Garden for rehearsal dinner overnight. Now, Taylor's expected to tie the knot with NFL player Travis Kelce there tonight. NBC's Emilia Ikeda is at the venue, which she says is a hive of activity.
3: A source tells us that they are actually building a castle for the big party that is expected to bring some 1,100 people. An internal police memo indicates that that party will run from about 5:30 p.m. to 2 a.m.
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1: Oh, thanks a fellow who said, you know what, I was standing tunes for 85. Don't really need a coffee break request after these, yes? But you put a request in anyway, good on you. Yes, that is what I'm looking for now, a request. What would you love to hear for today's coffee break request? You get to pick a song that I play round about 11:30 this morning. So what would you like? Let me know on the WhatsApp 07702 687 001. That is a number, and your song could be coming up after a classic hit from Ace of Base.
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1: Heck of a lot of really good requests coming in here for the coffee break request. Thank you so much for getting involved in this. Hi to John and Claire, hi to Kevin, Carla, Albert and Kelly as well getting in touch. But you know what? Well, I'm playing it already. It's such a good tune. Thank you so much to Jared in Belfast picking this. He said, remember how massive this song got a few years ago? Yeah, it's definitely worth playing on a Friday. You're right, let's do it. Eliza Rose and Baddest of Them All, today's coffee break request.

0: to Joe Bros at Darius, Q Radio's Mid Morning Show. And all week on the Mid Morning Show, we have been giving away some amazing prizes, some fun activities and relaxation. Five fabulous prizes from Monday with the Pilo Hotel. Let's Go Hydro, we gave away a prize for the Devonish, Yessi Prison Island. And today, well, I'll tell you more about today's prize with the Little Belfast Furniture Shop. 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

0: it's Friday. Most people love a Friday. I mean, if you've got the weekend off as well, even better. But did you listen out for that 28-second note that Bill Withers holds in that? It is a pretty impressive note, actually. But you know what? Finn and banger, 14 seconds. That is not too shabby at all, actually. And well done again to Finn, winning with the Little Belfast Furniture Shop this afternoon on the Mid-Morning Show. Role Model coming up, Miley Cyrus on the way soon, a classic track as well, coming up next from Dear Lacey.
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0: 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Now, still to come on a Friday, every Friday, I love to pick our live track to play. It's Live and Loud, is what I call it, and it is coming up just before I finish up at 1 o'clock, and it's a certain act that is playing in Belfast this coming weekend. You'll hear that live track from this singer after I do some Boys Life for you. 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

0: Dylan Gossett, Sweet Lady, today's Live and Loud track on Q Radio. And maybe you're off to see him this coming Sunday playing Customised Square as part of the new summer series. Enjoy that. Q.
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0: And Jordan is coming up just after news and sport at 1 o'clock, and she starts her show off with that. 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
0: How is it this time of the week already? The time of the week where I ask you, what are you having for your tea tonight? Get in touch and let me know what's on the dinner menu and you could be winning a wonderful large double deal from Domino's to sort out a future dinner for you. They're always there for you if you don't know what to eat, don't they? Aren't they? You can just get a couple of pizzas, some gorgeous sides, even some desserts if you're feeling a wee bit fancy. Domino's is the one. We all love a good Domino's. Now, if you would like the chance to win that large double deal, here are the specifics of what I need for you. Don't just tell me what you're having for dinner. Don't text me and say, hello, I'm having fish and chips. Voice note me and tell me all about the dish. Is it fish and chips? Is it something else? Is it a takeaway? Are you eating out? Are you home cooking? Are you doing a freezer meal? What is going on? And why are you having that? And what sides are you having with it? And who are you having it with? And what are you going to be chatting about? All that good stuff there. I love the nitty gritty details. And giving me the best voice note possible is going to give you the chance of winning this prize today. So get in touch. The WhatsApp lines are open. 07702-687-001 is the number. And on the way next, we're going to do one for Caitlin, who's got the post-gig blues after seeing Def Leppard last week. Yes, Belsonic is over, so let's do a bit of Animal to reflect on what was a wonderful festival for 2026. I told you I was sleep deprived today.
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1: Thank you so much for getting involved in today's game of What's for Tea. I have selected a winner. And where do you hear this descriptive voice note? I love this. This reminded me of a certain advert, which he went on to mention at the end of the voice note, actually. But let's hear it.
2: For dinner tonight, I will be going for a stone-baked pizza, smoky barbecue chicken, combining the bold flavours of barbecue marinated chicken, sweet grilled red peppers, and tangy onions on a crispy stone-baked base, enhanced with mozzarella, and finished with a hint of extra virgin olive oil, alongside a creamy garlic aioli dip. This is not just food, Jordan. This is M&S food.
1: Literally the whole way through listening to that, I was like, oh, this sounds like an M&S advert. And then he went and said it himself. Ronan, you may have a future in voiceover work, to be honest with you. You'll be coming for my gigs. But for now, you'll be having a lovely large double deal from Domino's. Enjoy on us. And thank you so much for getting involved.
0: Jordan Arnold.
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0: Taylor Swift tying the knot today, so had to dedicate our game of Connect 3 to her. I'm sure she'll be absolutely delighted. It's probably the best thing that'll happen to her all week. Anyway, getting it right, we had Adam Connolly in Ballycastle, the McMahon's Office Girls. We had Gary, we had the Downies Girls, Rory in Armagh. There's Aaron, who's also in Armagh, the lads at Carismatic, Connor from Bangor, Vona from Bangor, and the Checkers crew. All getting it right today. Thank you so much for playing along today or any day this week, or even if you just play along in your head and you don't ever WhatsApp in, I see you. I appreciate you. We're going to do the game again on Monday. Up next, though, a very fitting song from Busted.
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0: Toblerone Hot To Go playing on Q Radio. It's Jordan with you. It is Friday afternoon, the 3rd of July today, the first Friday of the month. And it's absolutely grey and gloomy outside. But anyway, we've come to get used to that, haven't we? Have you got any nice plans this weekend that hopefully don't involve being outside? I am so excited for this weekend. This is going to sound really horrible, but I have a completely free house this evening. My husband is in London. I got the puppy shipped off to my mum and dad's. And that means I'm going home. I don't have a dog to walk. I don't have anyone I have to chat to. I'm going to go home, get straight into my jammies, take off my makeup and have girl dinner. I'm going to have some crisps and picky bits. Might have a wee glass of fizz, you never know, and watch a chick flick, and I cannot wait. Then tomorrow I'm off to a wee spa day and a night away with my bestie. Dream weekend or what? Anyone else doing something nice that you want to tell me about, please do get in touch. 07702 687 001 is the number where you can reach me. I've had a number or a message in here from Kelly in Belfast, who's asked me to play Stubborn by Moncrief. She said I heard it for the first time on Q yesterday and I loved it. I will get that on for you very shortly, but first a classic hit coming for you from Tasman Archer.
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0: Jade, that is Plastic Box. It's Q Radio Drive, Kushla with you, right through until 7 o'clock, and it's Friday. Hopefully you're looking forward to the weekend. Hopefully you've got some nice plans lined up as well. Plans for my Friday night. My life, to be honest, is quite boring. I plan on sitting in watching Love Island, which is pretty juicy at the minute. If you're watching it, you'll know exactly what I mean. Little face mask maybe, and wash my hair. Little self-care night. That is the vibe for me tonight. And I really cannot wait to wash my hair, to be honest. I was driving up to do the show today, and as I was driving, I just felt this little tickle near my forehead, and I thought, no, please no. And I glanced up in the mirror, and I seen something small, black, moving, and I flicked it away, and I'm going to tell myself that it was a fly, because if it wasn't a fly and it was something else, something with eight legs, I think I would probably cry. So we're going to tell ourselves it's a fly, but that is my Friday night plan, is to wash my hair. Let me know your weekend plans, and of course we have the Wonder Years. This is the official start to your weekend. From 5 to 6 o'clock, we are going to bring you right back to 1996. And then between 6 and 7 o'clock this evening, we are going to bring you back to 2007. So get thinking, are there any songs from those years, any memories, something that stands out to you? And have a little think, and I would love you to get in touch with the show. It's Friday after all, so why not? That WhatsApp number is 07702 687 001, and now let's get an update on the roads.
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0: Okay, in Nabi, due to emergency roadworks, the Munts Road has been closed. This is between Beverly Road and Prince Charles Way. Local diversions are in place. Elsewhere, traffic is busy on the following routes. The M2 leaving at the Nelson Street off-slip, the Sydenham Bypass heading towards D Street, and the West Link busy as well, heading towards York Street. As far as I can see, traffic elsewhere seems to be moving well, but if there is anything else that pops up, please do get in touch with us on our travel line. That number is 90 890 110, and we are going to play the final game of Things That Make You Go Hmm of the week straight after this.
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0: An absolute tune from 1996. It's The Wonder Years. Playing 1 hour of music from 1996. What were you getting up to in that year? Hello to Carol and Lauren. My hubby and I got married in 96. We have just celebrated our 30th anniversary. Give you a little cheer. Happy anniversary. There's Tracy in Belfast. I was 17 in 96 and just finished school. There's David as well. 96 was the year I left school, got my first motorbike, and I had 3 part-time jobs. That was literally me as well when I was like 17. I had like 3 or 4 jobs at once. Hello to Donal, 96, the year I got my first real job. What a year. What about something from Alanis Morissette? Absolutely. Myself and 2 friends backpacked the world. Spring of 1996, shout out to them. Naomi and Louise, we are all 52 now and we are still friends, bonded for life. Love you girls. Oh my goodness, I absolutely love that story. Thank you so much for sharing that.
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0: What were you getting up to in 1996? Get in touch with the show. And right now, a quick traffic update. Traffic does seem to be moving quite well. Newton Abbey, once again, the Munts Road is still closed. This is between Beverley Road and Prince Charles Way. Local diversions are in place. Traffic busy on the M2, leaving at the Nelson Street off slip, and the Westlink busy as well, heading towards York Street. Elsewhere, traffic has eased. Nothing else to report, but if anything else does pop up, please do get in touch with us on the travel line. That number is 90 89 0 110.
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13: 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Six

0: Take That and Shine, bringing you back to 2007. It's the Wonder Years on Q Radio Drive. And I remember that song being released so well. And I have such a vivid memory from 2007 of me and my sister doing a dance, like making up a little dance routine to Take That and Shine in my granny's kitchen. And I want to know, what were you up to in 2007? There's Samantha. I was 13 in 2007, the first year of being a teenager. We had the release of the iPhone in this year as well, which pretty much changed everything. Probably like the biggest gadget that's ever been invented. Also, a bit of an end of an era if you're a Harry Potter fan. I touched on this a few minutes ago. The seventh and final book was released in 2007. We also had some pretty, pretty good films being released. We had Spider-Man 3, 28 weeks later. And they have just done, I'm pretty sure, another sequel to 28 days later. Shrek the Third was released in 2007. And again, we have another Shrek film coming. Pirates of the Caribbean at World's End. We had Ocean's 13. Harry Potter and the Order of the Phoenix, the film. So many great films came in 2007. Also going to touch on the TV show from 2007. If you've ever seen The Sopranos, millions tuned in June of 2007 for the finale of Sopranos, just to watch the screen abruptly fade to black. And this was TV's most debated cliffhanger, probably. Because the series finale, it just ended with a sudden, pretty legendary, to be honest, cut to black that just left millions of people going, wait, what has my TV just cut out? Apologies, by the way, if you're maybe watching The Sopranos for the first time and you haven't seen items. But yeah, that's how The Sopranos ended, and that was the series finale, June 2007. What were you doing in 2007? Get in touch at 07702 687001 is the number.
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0: All right, taking another look at the roads in Enniskillen. The traffic signals are currently out on Dublin Road. This is at the entrance to Tesco's. Please slow down, be prepared to stop and give way until they can be repaired. Elsewhere, traffic has eased right across Northern Ireland, which is lovely to see on a Friday evening. No issues, reports or delays, but if anything else does pop up, you can get in touch with us on the travel line. That number is 90 890 110.
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3: One final look at the roads this evening. In Enniskillen, the traffic signals are still out. This is at the Dublin Road at the entrance to Tesco. So please slow down, be prepared to stop and give way until they can be repaired. Elsewhere, traffic has eased right across Northern Ireland. No issues, incidents or delays. But if anything else does pop up this evening, you can get in touch with our WhatsApp. That number is 07702 687 001.
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0: Girlfriend, the final track from the Wonder Years, bringing us up to 7 o'clock. Coming up, I'll be back with you again tomorrow morning from 10 a.m. Enjoy the rest of your Friday night and make sure to stick around. Garth Woods joins you next 3 hours of great dance anthems, bringing you into your Friday night. Have a great weekend.
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14: Sky News Centre at 7. A former boss at the Met Police says he's anxious about pubs staying open until 5 a.m. on Monday. It's to let England fans watch their next World Cup match, which starts at 1 a.m. Andy Trotter says it's all too last minute. But this man, who's watching Australia take on Egypt at a pub in South London, says the situation's been blown out of proportion.
15: Just relax. It's once every 4 years. You know, it's a special moment. Like, you know, England's got a red-hot team this year. They've got a very hard game coming up against Mexico, but, like, you don't want to miss it.
14: Three men have been cleared of murdering Lyra McKee in Londonderry. The journalist was shot as she covered riots in Derry in 2019. A man jailed for murdering student Henry Novak in Southampton is seeking to appeal against his conviction and 21-year minimum prison sentence. The case sparked protests after footage showed police handcuffing the teenager when Vikram Digwa falsely accused him of racial abuse. Two Romanian men have been jailed for a total of 20 years for stabbing a Persian language TV presenter. Puria Zarati was attacked outside his home in southwest London by proxies of the Iranian regime. Chief Superintendent Chris Wright is from the Met's counter-terrorism unit.
16: They are a plentiful supply of individuals who will listen to fake promises around money and support. When those proxies are caught, those promises disappear and you are left alone to hold the consequences of the activity you've done on behalf of somebody else's beliefs.
14: Andy Burnham's told a Q&A session on Reddit it's important to continue the Labour manifesto commitment to maintain the triple lock on state pensions. The Prime Minister in waiting's already suggested there's scope to change tax. Novak Djokovic has equaled Roger Federer's number of Wimbledon wins, 105. He's through to the fourth round after a a four-set battle with Arthur Rindergnesh. And that's the latest. I'm Tanya Snuggs.
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4: Hello, how you doing? Staying cloudy with the odd scattered shower and a high of 17 degrees. Tomorrow, expect some overcast, some light showers pushing in mainly from the west as well. And a top temperature of 19.
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0: What an absolute classic. Playing here on Q-Video's Dance Anthems with me, Gareth Woods, taking you back to the late 90s with Rank 1 and Airwave. What are you up to tonight? Get in touch with the show and let me know. If you do listen every week, you know how nosy I am by now. Hello to Leanne and the girls heading into Belfast this evening for a big work girl night out. Hello to Kevin Lurgan, loving the tunes at home. Nigel is tuned in, and happy birthday to Ben, who is celebrating his 30th today. Welcome to the 30 Club, mate. Got three drives on the way next.
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0: Chain Cod and Something More. Q Videos Dance Anthems with me, Gareth Woods. Hello to Danny from Watford at Snetterton Racetrack at the British Superbikes, cheering on D from Eglinton. Good luck, D. Hello as well this evening to Adele, Gordon, Holly and Aidan listening, and Sophie, sorry, listening in sunny Lanzarote. Very jealous indeed. This is what I've got coming up very shortly. Flippin' Phil, Shooting Star coming up. Ben Nicky and Thank You, and of course another old school classic for you. Clubland classic from the one and only Lasgo, all coming up next for you.
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0: Sandy B, Make the World Go Round on Q Radio's Dance Anthems. You're listening to Gareth Woods, First Hour Done and Dusted. More tunes after your news at 8. I've got the likes of Tiesto, Adiangelo for Strings, JX, Son of a Gun, and going to do Shug's remix of Christine Blonde and Love Shy next.
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7: From the Sky News Centre at 8. Police leaders have criticised the short notice of the government's decision to let pubs in England and Wales stay open until 5 o'clock on Monday morning. They claim allowing venues to show the Three Lions World Cup match against Mexico, which kicks off at 1 a.m, will take officers away from communities. A woman who claimed her husband's fatal stab wound was accidental has been jailed for life for murder. Daryl Berman, who's 72, will serve at least 12 years. She claimed 84-year-old David stumbled onto a kitchen knife at their home in Manchester last March. This is what she told emergency services on her driveway and later when interviewed by police.
8: I'm all right, but I'm not. I don't think it's hit me yet, but it will hit me because I can't cry and I'm just covered in blood from doing it. Why are the police here?
9: It's just normal procedure.
8: That
9: okay. What's your full name?
8: My name is Daryl, D-A-R-Y-L, and it's Berman, B-E-R-M-A-N. Why am I so calm?
7: Three men have been cleared of murdering Lyra McKee in Londonderry. The journalist was shot as she covered riots in Derry in 2019. Andy Burnham says he won't call a general election if he becomes Prime Minister. The Labour leadership hopeful has been taking part in a Q&A session on Reddit. Prince William has made a surprise appearance on NFL star Travis Kelce's podcast, and he's had quite the introduction from co-host and Travis's brother, Jason.
10: The Prince of Wales, ladies and presenters, please welcome His Royal Highness Prince William!
11: That is quite an intro, guys. Amazing.
10: We had to do a big for you. Had to do a big.
7: The American footballer is expected to marry Taylor Swift in a lavish ceremony in New York later. And the names of Venus and Serena Williams feature on tomorrow's order of play at Wimbledon, following doubts over the fitness of Serena. Their women's doubles match is listed as to be arranged. That's the latest. I'm Tanya Snug.
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13: Staying cloudy with the odd scattered shower and a top temperature of 17. Tomorrow, expect overcast with some light showers pushing in mainly from the west with a top temperature of 19.

0: Q Radio for your Friday night. You're listening to Gareth Woods, Entrance, and Turn Up the Power. 07702 687 001. Get in touch with the show tonight. I got a message in and it says, having a pre-graduation party for my daughter. Many congratulations, Shannon. Have a fantastic evening. Hello to Lisa Knox, that came in from Debbie, and a shout out as well tonight to Stumpy, who is on his last day at work. Paul is also loving the tunes this evening and wants to hear Trinity X and Forever. What a tune, that's on the way for you.
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0: It's Mark McKay at Maniac 2000 across Northern Ireland for your Friday night. You're listening to Gareth Woods. Coming up to 20 to 9 for your Friday evening. Got a message in that says, could you play something upbeat for our very young at heart and only daughter who just turned 50 and spent it in Thailand? Lovely stuff. I'll get a wee track on for you lot very shortly. Hello to Gary and Sophie as well. They are just heading home from Silverstone from day 2 of the Formula 1. 2 more days to go and they're loving the tunes. Good to hear from you. Right, going back in time once again with Sash on Cora Floss on Roller Girl and the South Side Spinners. Next.
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0: Stonebridge, Take Me Away on Q Video's Dance Anthems. Coming up after your news at 9, music from Hannah Lang, Four Strings and a Cheeser from Alice DJ next.
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0: your Saturday a super Saturday. 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

out the sound. Here is the rhythm even bigger than before. It is loud and kicking. Check out the sound. Here is the rhythm even bigger than before. It is loud and kicking. Check out the sound. Here is the rhythm even bigger than before. It is loud and kicking. Check out the sound. Here is the rhythm.

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